0: It's the 8th of September, and I guess if you're a student or teacher, you're back at school. I'll have you know, though, that I reserve the right to play schools out any time of the year. Up here in Alice's Attic, we like to break the rules. I will promise not to play Christmas music before November. We kind of make that a common courtesy. In case you haven't figured it out, I'm Alice Cooper, and this is my radio show. And this hour, we're going back to 1975 for the Cooper Countdown featuring David Bowie and the Eagles. Plus, if you submit to Uncle Alice, I might spin something from the Cars. So stick around to find out.
1: Alice's Attic with Alice Cooper is out on the road.

0: It's all the hits from coast to coast on Cooper's Countdown. 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
1: Back in 1975, there was a pretty wide variety of bands topping the charts during this week in September. From glam to country tinged to light rock, variety is the spice of life, I guess. As for me, back in 75, I'd released the Welcome to My Nightmare album with guitarist Dick Wagner and Steve Deacon Hunter. More on them later in my Tales from the Attic, so stay tuned for that. Let's go back to the week of September 8th, 1975, and see what was on the charts. I'm not sure I can remember this one off the top of my head, but at number 5 is the song Holdin' On to Yesterday by Ambrosia. At number 4 was the high-energy glam tune by The Sweet, titled Ballroom Blitz, which begins with singer Brian saying, "Are you ready, Steve? Andy? Mick? All right, fellas, let's go." Still a great record. Paul Rogers was in Bad Company, and they were at number 3 with Feel Like Making Love. The Eagles and their mellow California stylings were in second place on the charts in 1975 with One of These Nights. At number 1 was the great and very much missed David Bowie with a song about fame, which of course is called

0: If you really love us, you'll buy everything our sponsors tell you to. 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
1: Hi, Alice. I'm a 68-year-old fan. I have seen your Halloween show and have followed you since the 1970s when my David Cassidy posters were ripped off my bedroom wall, and your posters, the one in leather trousers held together with safety pins, went up. I unfortunately will be out of the country and sadly will miss your book tour. Please advise how I can get a signed copy of your new book. I am sad I will not get to meet you in person, my bucket list dream. Thank you for listening and hopefully await your reply. Keep rocking, Lynn. The 8-date UK tour runs from October 11th through October 20th, featuring guest hosts Arthur Brown and a bunch of people. People can pre-order the book through their favorite retailer. And I signed 17,500 books. Okay. Back after this.
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0: Do you share a birthday with Nikki Six, Elvis, Britney Spears, or Bono? Well, you're about to find out, because Alice Cooper's going to invite you to blow out the candles for some festive celebrity birthday bashes.
1: It's a heavenly birthday for Benjamin Orr of the Cars, born in 1947, but who we lost in 2000, 26 years ago. Interestingly, the Cars didn't have only Rick Ocasek on vocals. Ben Orr was the bassist, co-lead vocalist, and co-founder of the band, and he sang lead on songs including Just What I Needed, Let's Go, Move It in Stereo, and Drive. So they had two guys that could handle the lead vocals on any of that. Here's a song written by Rick and sung by Ben. Bye-bye, love.

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2: Now the latest from the WAFF 48 First Alert weather team.
3: Well, not a bad evening out there. Low humidity. The morning temperatures will be nice, too. If you're getting back into the walking routine, just watch out for the pollen count and the ragweed's high. But again, try not to get into that routine just yet because the heat is coming back. Another heat wave developing late in the week. High temperatures, mid to upper 90s once again. And very dry air as well, so no significant chance of rain. That heat index as we approach the weekend, back around 105. I'm WAFF 48 First Alert Chief Meteorologist Brad Travis with your forecast.
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18: 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What you don't expect is for your very own late night pal to be a member of the Rock and Roll Hall of Fame. But then again, this ain't your average rock and roll rodeo. Confide in him now, and you shall be rewarded. It's Alice's Attic with Alice Cooper.
19: Greetings again, my favorite little sick things. It's Alice Cooper, the king of your kind, bringing you stuff and nonsense for this hour's Alice's Attic.

0: You know, they talk about death and taxes being the only sure things in life, but you can also count on me. Radio shows, live concerts, even golf are sure things in my life. And of course, my wife Cheryl trumps all of those. Okay, enough about me. Or is there ever enough about me? Okay, there is. How about I play something for you?
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3: If you're a listener of a certain age, I'm sure you remember going to the movies to see Forrest Gump. Came out in 1994, and Tom Hanks was so great in it. Plus, it featured Robin Wright as Jetty, Gary Sinise as Lieutenant Dan, and Sally Field as Forrest's mom. The movie earned a bunch of Academy Awards, including Best Picture, Best Actor, Hanks, Best Adapted Screenplay, among others. It was so unique. Forrest Gump had a soundtrack that was almost as good as

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0: This is Tales from the Attic.
2: As you may know, in recent years, I've had many guitarists in my band. Back in the early Alice Cooper days, it was Glenn Buxton and Mike Bruce. But for my first solo album, I had the guitar duo of Dick Wagner and Steve Deacon Hunter. Dick was a co-writer on Welcome to My Nightmare, Only Women Bleed, and a bunch of other songs, most of the songs. Sadly, Dick passed away in 2014. He was a Michigan guy who we first encountered in a band called The Frost, while Steve Hunter played with Mitch Ryder, and I poached both guys when they were playing with Lou Reed. I got a call from Steven Tyler one time saying, "You bastard." And I go, "What?" And he goes, "You've got the dynamic duo. You got Dick Wagner and Steve Hunter." And they really were the two best. With all the guitar players I've ever worked with, and I've played with the very best. Don't feel bad about this, but Steve Hunter was my pick for best all-around guitar player. He just is. Ryan Roxey's amazing. Nita Strauss, amazing. Kane Roberts. Go down the line. Mike Panera. But, I'm sorry, Steve Hunter was the player. He was the guy that, when you say Steve Hunter, you go, "Oh, well, yeah." And Dick Wagner was almost as good. So, Alice Cooper fans, that's the scoop. Tell me what else you want to know by dropping a line to Alice at Alice's Attic. Some law enforcement trivia is coming up your way. So freeze, hands up.
0: Alice will be right back.
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6: Well, not a bad evening out there. Low humidity. The morning temperatures will be nice too. If you're getting back into the walking routine, just watch out for the pollen count and the ragweed's high. But again, try not to get into that routine just yet because the heat is coming back. Another heat wave developing late in the week. High temperatures mid to upper 90s once again. And very dry air as well, so no significant chance of rain. That heat index as we approach the weekend back around 105. I'm WAFF 48 First Alert Chief Meteorologist Brad Travis with your forecast.
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18: If you're looking for a radio host who plays games with you, you've come to the wrong place. Unless, of course, the game is rock, paper, scissors. Then you can count on our faithful host to choose rock every single time. He's got his microphone on. And his leathers are just back from the cleaners. It's Alice's Attic with Alice Cooper.
19: Is it weird that we're all sitting around in our pajamas listening to me talk? Actually, I'm not in PJs. I have a clothes designer in Cologne, Italy named Mika. And it's almost hard to even explain these clothes. I know you like to think of me sleeping in my black leather pajamas with a studded codpiece. But here I am wearing red onesies with a butt flap, just like you guys. I never wear pajamas, ever. Cheryl does sometimes. Okay, enough about me. I've got some rock that rolls for you, starting with this little ditty.

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0: 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You gotta love the 80s. In Alice's Attic. Here's Coop now.
2: 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It features guitarist Michael Schenker and vocalist Robin McAuley, who put out three records together starting in 1987. Michael, of course, was first in the Scorpions with his older brother Rudolph. Then he joined the UFO. He's pretty much a metal guitar god. So here you go. It's McAuley Schenker Group and their ballad, Anytime.

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1: Hey Alice, I'm writing from Chepstow, Monmouthshire. I had to thank you for the incredible Hollywood Vampire Tour. Getting to see you and Johnny Depp live at Cardiff Castle was the milestone I never thought I would reach. For years, a strict marriage meant I wasn't allowed to listen to your music or see your shows. I even had to miss out on the Pirates of the Caribbean films because I knew better than to ask. Since then, I have been widowed and just finished a grueling 10-year battle with cancer. Standing on the other side of all that, I realized life is too short. I figured I had nothing left to lose, so I finally bought a ticket. The whole band was absolutely outstanding. Joe Perry, Tommy Henriksen were incredible on guitars. And oh boy, Glenn Sobel really plays them drums. I stayed right until the absolute end, completely missed my last train home,

0: and had to find a last-minute place to stay. I even lost my tour t-shirt in the chaos. But you know what? I would do it all again in a heartbeat. Watching you, Johnny, and the rest of the vampires up on that stage, I can't even find the right words. The whole night was just incredible. Thank you all for giving me an experience that made me feel so powerful and free. With huge respects, Sheena Ellis. Wow, what a nice letter. That's very, very nice of you, Sheena. And he wouldn't let you go see the pair. Who was this guy? Don't forget, I take comments and criticisms as well as compliments, so send them my way at alice@alicesattic.com.
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2: Now the latest from the WAFF 48 First Alert weather team.
3: Well, not a bad evening out there. Low humidity. The morning temperatures will be nice, too. If you're getting back into the walking routine, just watch out for the pollen count, the ragweed's high. But again, try not to get into that routine just yet because the heat is coming back. Another heat wave developing late in the week. High temperatures, mid to upper 90s once again. And very dry air as well, so no significant chance of rain. That heat index as we approach the weekend, back around 105. I'm WAFF 48 First Alert Chief Meteorologist Brad Travis with your forecast.
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17: You're inside Alice's attic. Your sagacious hosts could truly benefit from having a yard sale. Who wouldn't be interested in used straitjackets, top hats, guillotines, and leather pants? There's even a lava lamp from his first L.A. apartment. But amongst the flotsam and jetsam of an extraordinarily interesting life are the tantalizing tales that only a Rock and Roll Hall of Famer could deliver. So sit back and enjoy another hour of rock and talk with Alice Cooper.
18: Hey, it's Uncle Alice checking on you. If nobody has asked you yet, how was your day today? It's important to talk about what's up, how you feel, even when things went, they might even suck. And you still got to talk about it. And by the way, Suck was the title of a vampire movie I was in back in 2009, where I played a bartender. Malcolm McDowell played Eddie Van Helsing. And I ended up being the premier predator. I was the oldest vampire and had all the say about what happened. Okay, enough about things that suck. Here's some rock that

0: 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Now on Alice's Attic with Alice Cooper. Let's do more music.
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1: You REO Speedwagon fans are in luck. I got a long song by them, and it's Live. The original version is on REO's second studio album, led by guitarist Gary Richrath, and it also introduced Kevin Cronin as the vocalist. So let's hear REO in concert. Here's Golden Country, Live.

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1: Well, it's fact time, and you little freaks, you need them, don't you? So I got you. Here, I got you, really. John Steinbeck's dog ate the first draft of Of Mice and Men. His teacher was not impressed. Kiss guitarist Ace Frehley's real name is Paul Daniel Frehley. In the Philippines, McDonald's serves spaghetti. In the 1920s, Daredevil Gladys Roy played a full-on tennis match against a stuntman, Evan Unger, on top of a plane that was flying 3,000 feet in the air. I can't do that, can you? Mexican General Santa Anna had an elaborate state funeral for his amputated leg. They call him Eileen now. And finally tonight, the first known vending machine was invented by Hero of Alexandria in ancient Egypt to dispense holy water. So they had a holy water vending machine. You insert a coin, push down, and receive a measure of holy water. Vampires did not go there at all. And that's a wrap on the facts. Back with more rock trivia, because I can see you shaking from trivia withdrawal.
0: What? You think radio this brilliant is free? We'll be back with more amazing Alice Cooper after the break.
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1: Drummer-singer Brad Arnold wrote a song that would become a hit during the high school math class. The song was called Kryptonite. Can you name the band? Three Doors Down. They're a trio who formed in the mid-90s and enjoyed a lot of success. Though sadly, Brad Arnold died in 2026 from kidney cancer. He was only 47. But we have tons of music from Three Doors Down, including their first hit, Kryptonite.

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2: Well, not a bad evening out there. Low humidity. The morning temperatures will be nice, too. If you're getting back into the walking routine, just watch out for the pollen count and the ragweeds high. But again, try not to get into that routine just yet because the heat is coming back. Another heat wave developing late in the week. High temperatures, mid to upper 90s once again. And very dry air as well, so no significant chance of rain. That heat index as we approach the weekend, back around 105. I'm WAFF 48 First Alert Chief Meteorologist Brad Travis with your forecast.
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0: 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It's Alice's Attic with Alice Cooper.
1: What's up, my little reprobates? I hope you're enjoying tonight's edition of Alice's Attic. I mean, you could be watching television and dropping your IQ by 25%. 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You only drop your IQ by 23% here. 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Crossbone Scully, and later, an oft-covered boogie from our friends in Texas. But first, let's get stupid to this.
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2: Tonight's track is from a guitarist in both my touring group and the Hollywood Vampires, Tommy Henriksen. This track from Crossbone Scully features another current Alice Cooper guitarist, Anna Cara, and also Phil Collin from Def Leppard, with production by the legendary Mutt Lange. Phil commented on the track, saying, "Tommy brings incredible energy to everything he does, which makes him so easy to collaborate with. He and Mutt share the same philosophy. It's all about the vibe. When you get that right, everything else falls into place, and I think that's a big part of what makes Crossbone Scully unique." Hey, Tommy, how much did you pay Phil to say that? 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

0: Alice Cooper is coming up next.
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1: Hi, Alice Cooper. I just wanted to tell you how much I love listening to your voice and all the stories you talk about and about all the great music, too. Thank you. XOXO. That's hugs and kisses, hugs and kisses. Because you make me happy. I almost gave up on music for good. Then I decided one night to listen to KSLX after I had a bad nightmare. Again, best thing ever. You were on the radio talking and playing the great music. I can't stop listening now. I am hooked. Thank you. Love, Bobby. Phoenix. So she had nightmares.

0: 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Generally, my show gives you nightmares. If you're a night creature too, drop me a line at alice@aliceisattic.com. I'll be right back with Texas Trivia, so stick around.
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1: Which 1972 ZZ Top song has been covered by Government Mule, Joe Bonamassa, UFO, Mastodon, Ministry, and others? Just Got Paid from their second album, Rio Grande Mud. In 1987, the album had been remixed for its initial CD release with added percussion in the style of their later Eliminator album.

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1: Excuse me while I kiss the sky.
0: Here. The Big Dog.

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1: You know how it works, don't you?
2: No, I don't want to know.
1: Well, you take a bag.
2: Well, I guess I'll find out.
1: You put poop in it and you squirt it with gasoline.
2: Gasoline?
3: You do not have to squirt it with gasoline. Paper is already flammable. Oh. You madman.
2: You're a pyro.
1: You ring the bell. They come out and there's this flaming bag there. They stomp on it and they're getting...
4: Yeah, you use gas. That's no longer like a prank. That's arson.
5: Yeah, what a prank.
3: That's not domestic terrorism.
5: When a guy doesn't come out in time and the house goes out.
0: Yeah. 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
1: The other day, I was in the supermarket. They had a dishwasher detergent, 12 times tougher than baked on messes. 12 times. I'm going to have, what's the metric for measuring that?

0: Seven failed versions got me thinking. You know, Vic's Formula 44D, was there 43 failed versions of that? And then ABC, Heinz 57, 56 failed. That's why I like A1 steak sauce. They got it right the first time.
1: Bravo.
0: And Coke Zero, they didn't even try.
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0: the most classic rock. It's not just a pile of songs. We're talking a carefully curated, expertly stacked, beautifully arranged pile of classic rock.
1: Look at the size of that thing.
0: And yeah, it's huge. The Big Dog.

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2: 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Axl kind of always does that sort of snake dance.
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1: Mm-hmm.
2: That's kind of, he's got his own move.
4: 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You know the difference between Axl and Slash.
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7: 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Nobody plays more Guns N' Roses. 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
1: Hello? Has anyone seen my music? Oh, there it is.
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0: Oh, it's very nicely done.
1: Could we move on? Is that sports?
0: Shouldn't it be?
2: I think it should be. Wait a minute. Let's end with this.
0: Yeah! Wherever you go, whatever you do.
1: Sounds like the CD's stuck.
0: Oh, this is new. This is a different one.
2: This is the end of number one. Oh.
0: Oh, I'm here it comes.
1: It's kicking in.
0: It's Spike Jones.
3: Did you just shoot her and get it over with?
0: Lil Uzi.
2: Where'd you get that?
0: Lil Uzi breaking up a little something, something. Taking care of business.
1: I did some shots.
0: All right. She's tough. She keeps coming back.
3: Yeah, she does.
2: She's back up on a leg.

Nigga,

0: Mexico's now New America. Yeah. It's Doomsville.
1: Nazi.
0: Oh,
1: Nazi.
0: My God.
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3: You know, I could send you some really cute baby goat videos that you should watch. That would help make you brighten your day.
0: Doesn't take away from the Sandinistas attacking Mallorca. I hope you know that.
4: I don't know if you heard this, Pol Pot's moving to Canada.
0: That's right.
4: Oh, okay.
0: You know, when I go to the Rib Fest, I think of all the bones there on the ground.
4: It's the killing fields.
3: We love you, Tommy.
4: I was just discussing that with someone yesterday.
0: No, I bet you were. And did you notice they wanted to leave the conversation at any point?
4: They couldn't. They were working there. They were trapped.
5: A captive audience.
4: Christy, should I take a picture of me today wearing my
3: new
4: special gloves?
3: I just got online trying to find them. I couldn't find them anywhere.
0: Why do you want a pair?
1: What do you want them for?
3: I don't want a pair. I just want to see what they look like, how ridiculous you must look.
4: Your fingers go through, and there's a hole for your thumb.
3: Yeah, we understand the fingerless glove concept.
0: I'm going to put my fingers through his forehead.
2: The NFL, man. What a great day. Yeah. Opening day. National football.
0: That's what they want you to think.
3: I thought you'd wear a jersey today in celebration.
2: Oh, I forgot to put the Zubaz on, but you know, Tom would have looked at me in disgust. Well, you're not aware of what's really going on.
3: Yeah.
4: I'm going to wear my gloves and my leather chaps. That keeps the puppy
2: and
4: away
2: remember,
4: from my ankles.
2: All leather chaps are assless. You don't have to say assless.
4: Yeah, that's right.
3: Do you really have leather chaps?
4: God, no. Are you kidding?
3: Oh, no. I think it would be the coolest thing you've ever owned. I would love that.
2: And the cowboy hat and the chaps? And your of gloves?
3: You have cowboy boots, right?
4: No, I don't wear cowboy boots.
3: No?
4: My feet don't work in cowboy boots.
2: Mine don't either, brother. I wear.
3: It takes a while to break them in. That's the problem.
4: But I prefer the hiking boots.
2: But you know what cowboy boots are? A distraction from what's really going on.
4: Oh, of course.
2: In the world. Absolutely.
4: Oh, yeah.
1: Turn the news off.
2: That's exactly
4: tobacco
2: right.
4: Companies are buying it.
2: Oh, I know.
4: We're coming right back with more conspiracy theories.
2: Nipples and big oil. I know.
4: There's a connection between large nipples and big oil. You're damn right. And the nukes. It's the nuclear people that are after you.
2: That's right.
4: These are the O'Reilly Auto Parts Studios.
2: That's a break.
4: This is the Bob and Tom Show.
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2: Hello. Welcome back to the Bob and Tom Show. We're in the O'Reilly Auto Parts Studios.
3: There we are.
2: There's Christy Lee at the news desk.
4: Cup check.
3: I don't
2: There's
3: have a cup on.
2: Pat Godwin.
5: Hello, chick.
2: You're not going to be happy until he's back in here, are you? There's Josh Arnold.
6: Hi.
2: Fortunately, I'll be gone. There's Ace Cosby.
7: Hello.
2: I'm Chick. Hello, Tom.
4: Did you ever have a cup check, Josh?
6: It was more of a joke in the hallways of school.
2: Yeah, I never. I played football for 4 years. My

0: moved on.
1: Harry was the guy in North Georgia at Piggly Wiggly.
2: Oh,
1: this
2: okay.
1: is Roland, the guy okay. from Burley, okay. Burley, Idaho.
3: You're very close. You're very close to being. I can't understand you right now.
1: That's my goal.
3: Okay, you're everywhere all at once.
4: Let's leave and come back.
3: Yes,
2: please.
1: Before we do that, I want to remind you about money. Money, money, money, money, money. I put gas in my car yesterday, which is why I'm taking a second job. If you need some extra cash, maybe you're sitting on it. Maybe you're living in it. Could be your house. Could be worth a lot more than it was when you signed those documents with that mortgage a while back. If you've had that house for 5 years, it's probably worth 30 to 40% more. Depends on the market. Obviously, depends on your house. If you've owned it for a decade, it's probably doubled in value. 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
3: Oh, hi there.
2: 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There's Pat Godwin.
4: Hello, Chick.
2: Hello, Pat. There's Josh Arnold.
5: Hi there.
2: Hi, Josh.
5: How are you, buddy?
2: Keep getting my feet tangled up in my headphone. There's Ace Cosby.
5: Hey, Chick.
2: Hey. And a hello, Tom.
3: No.
1: You don't like this song? Nice horn section right there. Here we go.
6: I'm in with the in crowd.
1: You in with the in crowd, Christy?
3: And I'm proud to say, no, I'm not.
1: Remember this
3: Did this song come out? 63?
5: 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I much prefer the Ramsey Lewis.
1: Oh, the Ramsey Lewis instrumental.
4: 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That is good.
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0: want across any sport, and it's all in the same app. For instance, this week, tonight, Sam Darnold and the Seahawks, I like him to have more than a half passing yard. 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And Jonathan Taylor on Sunday, Colts and the Ravens, I think Taylor will have more than 76.5 rushing yards. 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

0: 2.6 million views sparked a larger debate over what party culture looks like for a generation, and this has definitely been documented, drinking less and increasingly interested in wellness. Well, they're drinking less because they're doing gummies, but go ahead.
1: It's a darty.
0: Yeah.
2: Would you go to, if someone had a, was having a darty, would you?
0: No.
2: I would immediately not go.
0: I'm a little bit out.
3: No, I don't. Yeah. A party can happen at any time.
0: Yeah.
3: It doesn't have to be a darty.
2: You don't have to. Yeah.
4: Those are the best parties. The ones that happen at any time.
0: Nothing like day drinking. Come on. Yeah.
2: It's a party during the day. It's not a darty.
0: Right. Yes.
2: Fraternity party isn't a farty.
4: Spontaneous.
5: Would you go to Dartmouth?
2: Would you go to a farty?
4: I would go to a farty. Only if Josh was there. We could tear up a farty.
2: If the girls were drunk, hot, and nymphomaniacs. Okay, good.
3: And farting. No, a farty. I don't care about sex. I'm there for the farts.
4: Don't even ask.
3: No, I'm not going to make out with you. I'm smelling farts.
4: Oh, if you'll excuse me.
2: Speaking of breathing. We have an interesting story coming up about the machine that you have, Pat, the CPAP.
0: Yeah, we do.
2: We got the CPAP in the news.
0: Yep. Make it sexy.
5: Trying to make it sexy.
2: Do they have a, does that brand have a...
5: ResMed?
2: Like a spokes character, what do you call it, a mascot?
5: No.
2: Like CPAPy? I'm Captain... Captain Pappy, the CPAP machine.
6: Time was I couldn't go out to sea. Now I snore too much.
4: Right, I got my
2: we're going to find out about the CPAP machines.
6: Machine.
2: If you're using one, you're going to want to hear about this, and maybe we'll get a song out of Pat about it. We are in the O'Reilly Auto Parts studios. 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
18: 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Christy Lee at the news desk.
19: Hi, Chick.
18: Hi. There's Pat Godwin.
6: Hello, Chick.
18: Hello, Pat. You all right? You okay?
6: Yeah, quizzical this morning.
19: Quizzical. Okay.
18: Inquiring mind. There's Jess Hooker.
5: Hello.
18: Hello. There's Josh Arnold.
12: I always love that inquiring minds want to know.
18: Yeah.
12: Commercials.
18: There's Ace Cosby.
4: Howdy.
18: Hello, Tom.
0: Hello, Chick McGee. I know you're very excited. The NFL season beginning this evening.
18: Yes, I tried to celebrate earlier, but you quashed that somewhat.
0: No, no. I think it's an important it's an important distraction.
18: Don't forget what's happening in the real world.
0: Yeah, keep your eyes off
5: what's
0: going on.
5: Do you have your snacks planned for tonight?
18: Oh, yes.
5: You do?
18: I'll never make kickoff.

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1: If I were keeping her up snoring, believe me, I'd know.
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1: We're gonna
0: is no way to live. Go ahead, Tom.
1: Oh, we're going to return to the O'Reilly Auto Parts studios. 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
9: 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I'm Jeff Rowland at the Shoals Insider News Desk. Here's what's trending this hour in Shoals area news. On day 6 of the Brian Lansing Martin capital murder trial, a defense psychologist

0: Testifying, prosecutors questioned him whether he remembered driving a deceased man's truck before the shootout with police in Muscle Shoals. Hart was driving William Millback's truck during the pursuit and at the time of the shooting. After Mark left the witness stand, the defense called Dr. John Matthew Fabian, psychologist from Austin, Texas. Fabian testified that he believes Martin is competent to stand trial but suffers from mental illness. Fabian described Martin as a psychotic patient who displayed tangents and rants during their time together. He testified that Martin had partial symptoms of post-traumatic stress disorder, psychosis, and schizoaffective disorder. During cross-examination, prosecutors raised a statement Martin reportedly made at Huntsville Hospital on the day of the shooting. Martin reportedly said, "When the police arrived, I got scared and started shooting." Dr. Fabian acknowledged from the witness stand that the statement was incriminating. Other mental health professionals reportedly described Martin as having sound judgment and being very insightful. During earlier testimony, Martin claimed that the police that were pursuing him were members of a motorcycle gang, the original Gangster Disciples. Martin was asked several times if he shot Sergeant Reisner. He would reply, "I must have." Martin has pleaded not guilty and not guilty by reason of mental disease or defect. Prosecutors are seeking the death penalty. Closing arguments are expected to begin this morning. The case will then be placed in the jury's hands for deliberations. You're up to date, and that's what's trending this hour in Shoals Area News. I'm Jeff Rowland at the Shoals Insider News Desk, your news authority.
1: Now the latest from the WAFF 48 First Alert weather team.
2: Well, the heat comes back. Not that it really went away. It's just not going to be as hot. We don't have those heat advisories either. Highs near 90 for the rest of the week. Maybe a little bit warmer late in the week. Just an isolated shower or storm the next few days. Kind of air mass pop-up kind of stuff. A little bit different than yesterday. Yesterday was slow-moving, heavier downpours. Overnight lows, once again, right around 70 degrees. No big changes until about the 18th or 19th of the month. I'm WAFF 48 First Alert Chief Meteorologist Brad Travis with your forecast.
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18: Hey, Mom, now that I have an after-school job, I think I want to buy a drum kit.
17: Okay, Rockstar. Let's look.

0: ago, did you have a meeting? And arguably, I do not attend the meetings. Yes. But was there a meeting in your brain that you said, I'm going to try to be the most unpopular person in the history of the world?
1: I don't want people who aren't flying in the airport.
0: I'm trying to
1: go away.
2: Oh, my God.
3: This is a little surprising to me. I feel like you would be a gate greeter.
2: Yeah.
1: No, I will greet them when they get into the common area.
3: All right.
0: With the common people. Oh, God.
1: No, are you kidding me? It's already bad enough when you're waiting for your bags and they've got the family of 12 taking up the whole space.
3: Christy, I'm going to give the story a chance.
2: Oh, thank you.
1: I immediately disapprove of this.
0: Hey, did you hear?
1: I do not want anyone else that's not on an airplane up in that area.
0: Did you hear the problem with the family of 12? The father of 12 said he's having trouble with family of 12.
2: Right. Yeah, how many are in yours?
3: No doubt.
1: Yes, but we
0: and all your little...
1: No, we have assigned people.
0: It'll children be, of the corps.
1: It'll be
0: there.
1: Finn, you're on point here. You go up and start looking for our bags. When you see him, call me and I'll come up and...
3: I've flown with Willie. He's a menace on his own. I can't even imagine the lot of you.
0: Why don't you do this for me now?
1: So you're saying you're going to be able to take the entire family.
2: I'm not saying anything, and we'll get back to that story when we get back.
0: It has something connection to TSA, and you need a known traveler number, blah, blah, blah.
2: Thank you, Chick.
0: You're
2: it's
0: welcome.
2: Not just, you
0: I'm trying to help.
1: So we're not letting the people there.
3: People forget it was a free-for-all for a while.
2: It was.
1: Oh, God.
0: Would you be in favor of some sort of guidelines that you would offer input? Certain people are allowed to fly, and certain people
1: absolutely
0: are not allowed to fly.
1: The same thing goes for voting.
0: Okay.
1: Okay.
0: All right.
1: Like this guy in the plane, they had to duct tape down.
0: Uh-huh.
1: Never fly again.
3: Yeah. Okay. I'd like to hear his side of the story.
1: No.
0: Yeah, he might have had a bad day.
3: I wonder what happened.
1: They had to land the plane. Dude, I'd be so pissed.
3: Everybody should get to punch him in the face.
1: Oh, yeah. he can't move. He's duct taped. Good. Give me a paddle. I'm going to hit him in the face. Right now, I want to talk to you about money. Last time I checked, it sure was weird out there. Things are so expensive. It's unbelievable. 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
9: Thank you.
10: Hello and welcome back to the Bob and Tom Show. We're in the O'Reilly Auto Parts Studios. 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
11: Hi.
10: Pat Godwin.
12: Hello.
10: There's Jess Hooker.
13: Hi.
10: Josh Arnold.
14: We don't need to get into what was being discussed, but I do want people to know that during the break, while we were at commercial, Tom uttered the phrase. He was talking about something passionately, and then he said to all of us, "Wake up, people."
13: He really did. And then walked out of the studio.
10: Yeah, and walked out of the room. Ace Cosby's here. Hey, Ace. I'm Chick. Hello. Hello, Tom. What do you want us to wake up about, Tom?
14: Oh, no, there's no reason to get into
13: it. No.
14: I just, it is funny when somebody
10: Well, his point is he doesn't want anybody to enjoy anything too much, to take the eye off the ball of what's going on in the world. Like the National Football League's opening up tonight. But
9: it's a distraction.
10: It's a distraction.
9: Dear Bob and Tom Show, I love Chick McGee's crisp polo button-down today.
11: Oh, yes,
10: well, thank
11: nice.
10: You.
9: Does Chick have a job interview or is it class picture day?
14: Jeez. You see, the listener compliment. Made us believe that he was going to continue complimenting you.
10: Yeah, yeah. That was very nice.
9: Thank you, Levi.
10: And I'll have you know it is class picture day.
9: Levi in Tennessee wrote that.
10: Oh, Levi, how's things at the Amish community that you live in there, Levi?
9: In Tennessee?
11: You know, why I've not?
10: I've got that.
11: You can have Amish in Tennessee.
14: Oh, he's Tennessee Dutch.
9: Aren't they in Pennsylvania and Indiana and Ohio?
11: Well, you know.
10: In Tennessee.
11: They move around. They have horses.
10: You're talking about that rule that Amish can't move unless they're notified the government? Is that what you're talking about?
9: That's
10: you know what that's coming up? Is the 50-year reunion this weekend.
9: Your high school reunion?
10: Going back to the 614. That's right. For the big reunion Saturday night.
13: Did you find your people?
10: Well, that's interesting. I went ahead and gave all their names on the radio because I thought, and the broadcast and the YouTube.
14: Cast a wide net.
10: That's exactly right. And I didn't hear from anyone except one guy who sent an email. I don't know how I got it, my email
11: cease
10: address.
11: Cease and desist.
10: But he got it. Close. It said, "Hey, ... not coming, exclamation point.
15: Whoa.
10: So I hesitate to even say who it was that sent me that email, but.
13: All right.
9: Yeah, I would hesitate.
11: Well, they're not coming, so you don't have to worry about it.
10: So they're not coming.
11: Yeah.
10: So, more for me.
9: I'm sorry. So when we last left you.
11: We were talking history? What?
9: No, we were talking about the masturbating birds.
11: Yeah.
10: And them masturbating themselves, not owners masturbating the birds.
11: No, they masturbate themselves.
10: Right.
13: It's not masturbating if someone else does it.
11: Oh, yeah, it is.
13: No. It is?
14: Sure. No.
10: Yes.
14: No. By definition, it's not.
11: It's not?
13: Yeah. No.
9: No, this was saying that I guess the scientists thought that birds only did this because they were in captivity. And
11: that's
9: they found
11: not
9: out
11: true.
9: That they do it in the wild.
10: So you won't hear.
9: Is this true of chimps and stuff also?
13: Well, yeah.
9: Did monkeys do, can you ask your monkey guy?
14: I think
11: first
14: we know
11: all,
14: they
11: chimps
14: do.
11: And monkeys are not the same.
10: Chimps love it.
9: I know that chimps and monkeys are the same, but your guy is a monkey guy. Right?
13: The guy that works
11: at the zoo. I do know some people that work at the zoo that are monkey people,
9: Okay, can you ask the monkey people?

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2: 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I'm Jeff Rowland at the Shoals Insider News Desk. Here's what's trending this hour in Shoals area news. On day six of the Brian Lansing Martin capital murder trial, a defense psychologist testified that Martin is competent, but he is mentally ill. Martin concluded his testimony Tuesday morning as the sixth day of the capital murder trial continued in Colbert County Circuit Court. Martin's accused of killing Sheffield Police Sergeant Nick Reisner and killing William Milbank Jr., his former roommate. He will be tried for the Milbank murder at a later date. Before Martin finished testifying, prosecutors questioned him whether he remembered driving a deceased man's truck before the shootout with police in Muscle Shoals. Martin was driving William Milbank's truck during the pursuit and at the time of the shooting. After Martin left the witness stand, the defense called Dr. John Matthew Fabian, a psychologist from Austin, Texas. Fabian testified that he believes Martin is competent to stand trial, but suffers from mental illness. Fabian described Martin as a psychotic patient who displayed tangents and rants during their time together. He testified that Martin had partial symptoms of post-traumatic stress disorder, psychosis, and schizoaffective disorder. During cross-examination, prosecutors raised a statement Martin reportedly made at Huntsville Hospital on the day of the shooting. Martin reportedly said, "When the police arrived, I got scared and started shooting." Dr. Fabian acknowledged from the witness stand that the statement was incriminating. Other mental health professionals reportedly described Martin as having sound judgment and being very insightful. During earlier testimony, Martin claimed that the police that were pursuing him were members of a motorcycle gang, the original Gangster Disciples. Martin was asked several times if he shot Sergeant Reisner. He would reply, "I must have." Martin has pleaded not guilty and not guilty by reason of mental disease or defect. Prosecutors are seeking the death penalty. Closing arguments are expected to begin this morning. The case will then be placed in the jury's hands for deliberations. You're up to date. And that's what's trending this hour in Shoals Area News. I'm Jeff Rowland at the Shoals Insider News Desk, your news authority.
3: Now the latest from the WAFF 48 First Alert weather team.
4: Well, the heat comes back. Not that it really went away. It's just not going to be as hot. We don't have those heat advisories either. Highs near 90 for the rest of the week. Maybe a little bit warmer late in the week. Just an isolated shower or storm the next few days. Kind of air mass pop-up kind of stuff. A little bit different than yesterday. Yesterday was slow-moving, heavier downpours. Overnight lows, once again, right around 70 degrees. No big changes until about the 18th or 19th of the month. I'm WAFF 48 First Alert Chief Meteorologist Brad Travis with your forecast.
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0: videos have smaller brains than fish who have friends. They separated guppies so that one group was shown videos and kept separate from other fish. The other group was allowed to interact with the other fish.
1: So they got a fish, and the fish is either swimming with other fish or just swimming watching next to a bunch of videos. And the ones that are with the real fish
0: had bigger brains,
1: have larger brains.
2: So is the suggestion then that social media friends,
0: non-interactive screen-based socializing, may not actually help you?
2: Exactly. I feel like we kind of knew that.
0: Yeah,
2: but
0: yeah, we sure did.
1: So
0: there you go.
1: It's kind of fun.
2: Yeah, it's interesting.
1: Kind of interesting right. Study. We appreciate your indulgence today.
3: It was a bumpy ride for all of us. We appreciate it.
1: We had an excellent program. We learned a lot.
0: Yeah, we did.
2: We learned that the value of human life is very low in your
3: some might say microscopic.
2: Right. Yeah. In fact,
3: that's what they get, I believe.
0: What he said.
2: Seems to me that you would prefer more deaths.
3: Yeah. More than
0: you,
3: more
0: seems
3: than
0: like you want everybody at Burning Man to have died.
1: Their numbers are up. What's the hell? Okay, have a good time.
2: That's Tom Bloodlust.
1: Well, thanks for joining us. These are the O'Reilly Auto Parts Studios. This is the Bob and Tom Show.
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11: Good Wednesday morning. I'm Jeff Rowland at the Shoals Insider News Desk. Here's what's trending this hour in Shoals area news. On day six of the Brian Lansing Martin capital murder trial, a defense psychologist testified that Martin is competent but is mentally ill. Martin concluded his testimony Tuesday morning as the sixth day of the capital murder trial continued in Colbert County Circuit Court. Martin's accused of killing Sheffield Police Sergeant Nick Reisner and killing William Milbank Jr., his former roommate. They will be tried for the Milbank murder at a later date. Before Martin finished testifying, prosecutors questioned him whether he remembered driving a deceased man's truck before the shootout with police in Muscle Shoals. Martin was driving William Milbank's truck during the pursuit and at the time of the shooting. After Martin left the witness stand, the defense called Dr. John Matthew Fabian, a psychologist from Austin, Texas. Fabian testified that he believes Martin is competent to stand trial but suffers from mental illness. Fabian described Martin as a psychotic patient who displayed tangents and rants during their time together. He testified that Martin had partial symptoms of post-traumatic stress disorder, psychosis, and schizoaffective disorder. During cross-examination, prosecutors raised a statement Martin reportedly made at Huntsville Hospital on the day of the shooting. Martin reportedly said, "When the police arrived, I got scared and started shooting." Dr. Fabian acknowledged from the witness stand that the statement was incriminating. Other mental health professionals reportedly described Martin as having sound judgment and being very insightful. During earlier testimony, Martin claimed that the police that were pursuing him were members of a motorcycle gang, the original Gangster Disciples. Martin was asked several times if he shot Sergeant Reisner. He would reply, "I must have." Martin has pleaded not guilty and not guilty by reason of mental disease or defect. Prosecutors are seeking the death penalty. Closing arguments are expected to begin this morning. The case will then be placed in the jury's hands for deliberations. You're up to date, and that's what's trending this hour in Shoals Area News. I'm Jeff Rowland at the Shoals Insider News Desk, your news.

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1: Now the latest from the WAFF 48 First Alert weather team.
2: Well, the heat comes back. Not that it really went away. It's just not going to be as hot. We don't have those heat advisories either. Highs near 90 for the rest of the week. Maybe a little bit warmer late in the week. Just an isolated shower or storm the next few days. Kind of air mass pop-up kind of stuff. A little bit different than yesterday. Yesterday was slow-moving, heavier downpours. Overnight lows, once again, right around 70 degrees. No big changes until about the 18th or 19th of the month. I'm WAFF 48 First Alert Chief Meteorologist Brad Travis with your forecast.
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5: Well, the heat comes back. Not that it really went away. It's just not going to be as hot. We don't have those heat advisories either. Highs near 90 for the rest of the week. Maybe a little bit warmer late in the week. Just an isolated shower or storm the next few days. Kind of air mass pop-up kind of stuff. A little bit different than yesterday. Yesterday was slow-moving, heavier downpours. Overnight lows, once again, right around 70 degrees. No big changes until about the 18th or 19th of the month. I'm WAFF 48 First Alert Chief Meteorologist Brad Travis with your forecast.
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7: Well, the heat comes back. Not that it really went away. It's just not going to be as hot. We don't have those heat advisories either. Highs near 90 for the rest of the week. Maybe a little bit warmer late in the week. Just an isolated shower or storm the next few days. Kind of air mass pop-up kind of stuff. A little bit different than yesterday. Yesterday was slow-moving, heavier downpours. Overnight lows, once again, right around 70 degrees. No big changes until about the 18th or 19th of the month. I'm WAFF 48 First Alert Chief Meteorologist Brad Travis with your forecast.
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6: Well, the heat comes back. Not that it really went away. It's just not going to be as hot. We don't have those heat advisories either. Highs near 90 for the rest of the week. Maybe a little bit warmer late in the week. Just an isolated shower or storm the next few days. Kind of air mass pop-up kind of stuff. A little bit different than yesterday. Yesterday was slow-moving, heavier downpours. Overnight lows, once again, right around 70 degrees. No big changes until about the 18th or 19th of the month. I'm WAFF 48 First Alert Chief Meteorologist Brad Travis with your forecast.
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5: Good Wednesday afternoon, halfway through a short work week, even shorter for some. Temperatures are going to be around 90 to 92 degrees the rest of the week. Just a rogue shower, thunder shower today. Better chance for a few isolated storms tomorrow. And then again, as we get into Friday, our temperatures really above normal all the way into next week. But there are signs of a cool down coming right around the 18th through the 20th, something we've been tracking for several weeks now. I'm WAFF 48 First Alert Chief Meteorologist Brad Travis with your forecast.
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7: Good Wednesday afternoon, halfway through a short work week, even shorter for some. Temperatures are going to be around 90 to 92 degrees the rest of the week. Just a rogue shower, thunder shower today. Better chance for a few isolated storms tomorrow. And then again, as we get into Friday, our temperatures really above normal all the way into next week. But there are signs of a cool down coming right around the 18th through the 20th, something we've been tracking for several weeks now. I'm WAFF 48 First Alert Chief Meteorologist Brad Travis with your forecast.
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6: Now the latest from the WAFF 48 First Alert weather team.
7: Good Wednesday afternoon, halfway through a short work week, even shorter for some. Temperatures are going to be around 90 to 92 degrees the rest of the week. Just a rogue shower, thunder shower today. Better chance for a few isolated storms tomorrow. And then again, as we get into Friday, our temperatures really above normal all the way into next week. But there are signs of a cool down coming right around the 18th through the 20th, something we've been tracking for several weeks now. I'm WAFF 48 First Alert Chief Meteorologist Brad Travis with your forecast.
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0: 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You'll get an Attic classic from my friend George Harrison. 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
4: Did you name our songs that did the do? Let's find out. First up was Looking Out My Back Door from Creedence Clearwater Revival. Next was Lou Reed with Walk on the Wild Side. And last, the Crosby, Stills, and Nash classic Sweet Judy Blue Eyes. Looking Out My Back Door, Walk on the Wild Side, and Sweet Judy Blue Eyes. If those were your answers, then you passed today's pop quiz. Class dismissed.
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Rock 105.5, the big dog, there's Van Halen. Hey there, I'm TC. Wednesday afternoon, we'll get this work day wrapped up, drive you home. 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

Rock 105.5, the Big Dog Rolling Stones. Well, high school football, college football is back, and tonight the NFL season kicks off. Seattle Seahawks and the New England Patriots in a Super Bowl rematch to get the season underway tonight. Poison right now on the Big Dog.

0: Rock and Roll 5-5, the big dog, Bob and Tom in the morning, Shoals Bass Rock all day long, my head's in Mississippi's ZZ Top. I'm TC here on this Wednesday. NFL season kicks off tonight, Super Bowl rematch, Seattle Seahawks and the New England Patriots on NBC tonight. And today, it's Donut Day here on the Big Dog. Muscle Shoals Donuts, where they make them up fresh every day on Wilson Dam Road, will give you a chance to win a dozen donuts from Muscle Shoals Donuts. We'll do it at 4:30. When we do It's All Your Fault, this is where I get a random caller. They get to pick out random songs, and we'll give away the donuts then, 4:30. Another long set of nonstop rock. Def Leppard will kick it off next.
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1: Good Wednesday afternoon, halfway through a short work week, even shorter for some. Temperatures are going to be around 90 to 92 degrees the rest of the week. Just a rogue shower, thunder shower today. Better chance for a few isolated storms tomorrow. And then again, as we get into Friday, our temperatures really above normal all the way into next week. But there are signs of a cool down coming right around the 18th through the 20th, something we've been tracking for several weeks now. I'm WAFF 48 First Alert Chief Meteorologist Brad Travis with your forecast.
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Rock 105.5, the Big Dog, Smashing Pumpkins. Hey there, I'm TC's. We dig deep in the Big Dog library. Jackal, 1992 self-titled debut, Down on Me. Jackal, digging deep on the Big Dog.

Rockin' 05.5, the big dog digging deep. That is Jackal. Did you watch the new Mr. T documentary on Netflix? Mr. T not too happy about it. We'll talk about that coming up. Supertramp right now on the big dog.

0: Rock 105.5, the big dog, Bob and Tom in the morning, Shoals, Bass Rock all day long. Skid Row, I remember you. You remember me. I'm TC. Just before 4 here on this Wednesday. Yesterday, Netflix debuting the Untold Mr. T, I Pity the Fool documentary. And apparently Mr. T is kind of furious about how Netflix portrayed his life in the new documentary, arguing that it leaves out the parts of the story that matter most to him. Mr. T says the documentary missed his real story. I pity the fool who messes up Mr. T's documentary. Another long set of nonstop rock on the way. 4:30, we'll do It's All Your Fault. Give away a dozen donuts to Muscle Shoals Donuts. Nirvana kicks things off next.
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Bob Seger out of Muscle Shoals Sound on the way. Billy Squire coming up. Stone Temple Pilots right now on the big dog.

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Rockwell 5-5, the big dog Billy Squire, coming up at 4:30. 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

0: Rock 105.5, the big dog, Shoals Best Rock, nonstop, Green Day. Hey there, I'm TC. On this Wednesday, which will open up the NFL season, it's always that odd little thing at the beginning of the season. It's the 40th season premiere of Sunday Night Football on Wednesday night. That'll Seattle Seahawks and the New England Patriots tonight, 7:15 kickoff. Of course, we've got the Detroit Tigers here on the Big Dog on Friday night. They'll be hosting Hamilton. On the way, 4:30, we'll do It's All Your Fault. Random caller will pick out random songs, and we got a dozen donuts to give away at 4:30 from Muscle Shoals Donuts. Steely Dan on the way next.
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6: Now the latest from the WAFF 48 First Alert weather team.
7: Well, for the rest of the afternoon, some sunshine out there. It's warming up. Temperatures about 5 degrees above normal for at least the next week. And then around the 18th or so, we've gotten good signs of a cold front coming in. This one's going to give us our first taste of fall the way it looks. Until then, just hazy, hot, and humid with isolated pop-up showers and storms. I'm WAFF 48 First Alert Chief Meteorologist Brad Travis with your forecast.
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Phil Collins on the Big Dog.

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2: Hey, hey, how you doing?
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1: Led Zeppelin, Motley Crue. 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

Rock 105.5, the big dog, Cody of Cherokee. It's all your fault for those two right there. Motley Crue, Don't Go Away Mad, Led Zeppelin before that, and the dozen donuts from Muscle Shoals Donuts. 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REO Speedwagon on the big dog.

0: It's your Uncle Alice here to let you know what's coming up later on my Alice's Attic radio show. 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Of course, there's much more musical madness. 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

95.5, the big dog, is WVNA-FM, Muscle Shoals, Alabama. 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

0: glad to see you. Well, your name popped up in my Rolodex just the other day, Dave. 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
0: 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I don't think so. Anyway, we have rallies every weekend in our house.
2: Shut up. Shut up. Shut up. I've had a bad day. You insipid, blowhard, God, diarrhea of the mouth. You're so selfish. I hate you. God, how can I make you go away?
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3: 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But don't take my word for it!
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1: Rockwell 5-5, the big dog, Led Zeppelin. Hey there, I'm TC. NFL season kicks off tonight with a rematch of the Super Bowl. You got the Seattle Seahawks and the New England Patriots. Of course, coming up on Friday night here on the Big Dog, it'll be Deschler hosting Hamilton. Alabama's at Kentucky on Saturday. Auburn will be hosting Southern Miss. And UNA on the road at Southeast Louisiana on Saturday. We'll check in with our weather. The heat continues here in September. Along with the cars, digging deep with Black Sabbath and AC/DC to kick things off next.
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6: Now the latest from the WAFF 48 First Alert weather team.
7: Well, humidity not too bad out there tonight, but still not the greatest weather for patio weather, but better than it was over the weekend, that's for sure. The blistering heat is over with for a while, but it's still hotter than normal. Temperatures in the low 90s for the rest of the week. A stray shower, thunderstorm possible tomorrow, and then again Friday and Saturday, but overall, a hot-looking weekend ahead. I'm WAFF 48 First Alert Chief Meteorologist Brad Travis with your forecast.
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Rockin' 5-5, the Big Dog with the Cars, as we dig deep in the Big Dog library from their second album, 1970's Paranoid. It is Black Sabbath and Tony Iommi opening up about his heartbreaking final conversation with Ozzy. Ozzy passed away July 22nd of last year. And the night before, Tony spoke on the phone with Ozzy. And Ozzy admitted to Tony Iommi that he had been feeling extremely tired and worn out. Unfortunately, Ozzy would pass away the very next day, and Tony Iommi says he still struggles to accept the sudden loss of Ozzy. As Fairies Wear Boots from the second album, Black Sabbath, digging deep on the Big Dog.

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0: Rock 105.5, the big dog, Bob and Tom in the morning. Shoals, best rock all day long. Steppenwolf, TC, just before 6 here on this Wednesday. Of course, looking forward to Thanksgiving, the fall season, looking forward to Christmas season. Maybe you're like me and you're looking forward to Girl Scout cookie season. Yeah, the Girl Scouts have a special surprise for the dogs in your household. Next year, they'll have a doggy treat in their cookie lineup. They'll be introducing Patch Pals, which will be out next cookie season, which launches in January, just a few short months away. Soft-baked blueberry muffin-flavored cookies for dogs. And, of course, it seems inevitable that we'll be seeing stories about people accidentally eating Patch Pals, thinking they're regular Girl Scout cookies. They won't kill you, though. Al Roker tried one the other day on the Today Show and said they're not too bad, even if they are for dogs. Another long set of Nonstop Rock on the way. Boston will kick it off next.
1: 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You'll get an Attic classic from my friend George Harrison. 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Plus, I'll dish out freaky facts about the NFL, wine, and Greg Allman. Of course, there's much more musical madness. All the weirdness that is Alice's Attic will unfold later.
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105.5, The Big Dog, is WVNA-FM, Muscle Shoals, Alabama. 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

0: Rock 105.5, the big dog with Rolling Stones, Alice's Attic, coming up here after 7 o'clock, nonstop rock until then, Soundgarden on the way, George Thorogood right now on the big dog.
1: I want to tell you a story about the house went blue. I come home one Friday, had to tell the landlady I done lost my job. She said, that don't confront me, long as I get my money next Friday. 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

0: Rock 105.5, the big dog, Bob and Tom in the morning, Shoals Bass Rock all day long, Soundgarden. Hey there, I'm TC on this Wednesday. Coming up this weekend on Friday and Saturday, it's the Oka Kapasa Return to Coldwater Festival. 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Also coming up on this Friday, Still Standing, a tribute to Elton John at the Ritz Theater, put on by the Tennessee Valley Art Association. 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
6: All the humidity not too bad out there tonight, but still not the greatest weather for patio weather, but better than it was over the weekend, that's for sure. The blistering heat is over with for a while, but it's still hotter than normal. Temperatures in the low 90s for the rest of the week. A stray shower, thunderstorm possible tomorrow, and then again Friday and Saturday, but overall, a hot-looking weekend ahead. I'm WAFF 48 First Alert Chief Meteorologist Brad Travis with your forecast.
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Rock 105.5, the big dog, there's Hart. Hey there, I'm TC. As we dig deep in the big dog library with a Canadian trio that reunited this year. No, not Rush. It's Triumph. Yeah, they went out on their reunion tour this past summer. 1981, the album Allied Forces. This is Magic Power, Triumph on the big dog.

Rock 105.5, the big dog digging deep in the library with Triumph Magic Power. Alice's Attic up here after 7. Billy Idol on the way. Tom Petty and the Heartbreakers right now on the big dog.

0: Rock 105.5, the big dog, Bob and Tom in the morning, Shoals Best Rock all day long, Alice's Attic at night, Billy Idol and that rebel yell. Wrapping things up for me, TC, here on your Wednesday evening. Alice's Attic up here after 7. Bob and Tom show will get you Thursday morning started bright and early, and I'll see you back around about 3 tomorrow, right? As the heat continues here in September. Have yourself a good one. Stay safe out there. Be kind to one another. I'll talk to you later.
1: 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Of course, there's much more musical madness. 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